Springfield 652 traffic stop. 652 traffic stop, US 67 at Earl Love Camp Road. US 67 at Earl Love Camp Road, Morgan County. It'll be a silver Honda sedan, G George A. Adam 808. G George A. Adam 808.

26 units, still in Springfield. Troop 16 is stolen. White 2018 Dodge Charger. White 2018 Dodge Charger. I have a T-Tom. Adam 478. I have a T-Tom. Adam 478. Authority P. Springfield. Springfield KSA 213.

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1: Springfield 650, traffic stop.
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0: Is that?
1: 682 traffic stop, US 67 at Indian Creek Road, US 67 at Indian Creek Road. Silver Chevrolet Cruze, Silver Chevrolet Cruze, G George C Charles 25194. G George C Charles 25194.
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0: 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I'll be 10-8.
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2: 10-4.

Field 252 truck, so. Safety traffic, South Illinois 125, Shiloh Road, Illinois 125, Shiloh Road, a black Jeep SUV, double F Frank 47591, double F Frank 47591.

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1: Excuse me, could you send on your location radio cutout?
0: Northbound at the 100, 55 northbound at the 100, exiting the 100.

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1: Jefferson.
0: 82 left.
1: 82 truck stop, almost at County Road 500 North. 78 County Road 500 North. It's counting going to be a white pickup. 297-5274 B-Boy truck.
0: 682-274.
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Springfield 682 traffic stop. 82 traffic stop, Illinois 78 at County Road 600 North. Illinois 78, County Road 600 North, Mesa County. 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

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Initiate incident. Springfield 665 incident. Initiate incident from Moose Cabana.

0: 682,
1: 682, go ahead.
0: Yeah, gray, town and country minivan, gray, town and country minivan, 801-743, 801-743, pulling into the O'Reilly Auto Parts.

0: 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Gold Honda CRV, gold Honda CRV. Edward W. William 93645. Edward W. William 93645.
1: County 475.
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Springfield, 682, traffic stop. Day 2 traffic stop, going to be Dearborn Street, pulling into Casey's and Havana. Dearborn Street, pulling into Casey's and Havana. Your red Subaru, SM, H. Henry, 00, L. Lincoln, T. Tom, Z. Zebra. 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

0: Springfield 646, NCS 5. 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

0: 694 red.
1: Five northbound, 87, 55 northbound, 87, red Chevy Tahoe. 7429, D. George E. Edwards, 47429. 6646, go 30.
0: D. George E. Edwards, 47429. Clear, red 2015 Chevrolet Utility.

0: Franco 3-34, traffic stop.
1: 3-34, go ahead.
0: I-72 eastbound at the 87, the hot stop, car trailer, hot stop car trailer, Illinois temporary plate, 875-819-875, A. Adam, C. Charles, 819, Illinois temporary plate.

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The lodge, he sent me another unit hospital.

Springfield, 682 traffic stop. Dearborn up Pearl Street, Havana. VA Gray, Mazda, SUV, Gray Mazda, SUV. Yadwin C. Charles, 26572. Yadwin C. Charles, 26572.

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1: 648, confirm. 682, E. Edward C. Charles, 26572, clear, gray, 2023, Mazda utility. Three times 34 status.

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1: Springfield 646, MCS left. Westbound Alpha 1, white tractor, white semi trailer, Indiana trailer, T-Paul 540-689, Indiana trailer.

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0: Springfield, 682 traffic stop. Going to be Dearborn Street, McKinley Street. Dearborn and McKinley. Savannah. It's going to be a blue GMC pickup. 418-7167, Bevo truck. 418-7167, Bevo truck.
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Red interior rear spoiler. Authority P. Springfield. KSA 250.

0: 69 traffic control.
1: 69, go ahead.
0: 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Semi wide load, too wide for construction. We'll need traffic control to get it turned around. There's one deputy en route. We need some more assistance.
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0: I'm going to be clear investigation, so we got everything straight. Pink, and he's going to get fixed. He'll be at the New Berlin house till then.
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0: 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They're backing him up now. He's got about 2 miles to go. 69 could continue.
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Springfield 646, NCS 5. SW2 westbound, Muffles 1. Blue truck tractor, white semi trailer. High blue truck tractor, white semi trailer. Illinois trailer, 568357, SMT Tom. 568357, SMT Tom.

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Still in Springfield. Green, 2007, Pontiac Grand Am, 4-door. Green, 2007, Pontiac Grand Am, 4-door. C. Charles E. Edwards, 50793. 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
0: 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Ocean 232, confirm.

Ram 15. Ram 15, 1040, 1707 North 12th, Illinois Vest Home, going to be Delta Side, LCC New Building, 952 is Shake, a drop in his O2, he's responding normally, he is breathing normally. Ram 15, 1040, 1707 North 12th, Illinois Vest Home, Delta Side, I knew both.

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0: 57, can you respond to 118 West 2nd Street in Versailles, Apartment 9? 118 West 2nd Street, Versailles, Apartment 9. Caller stated he was at the Telez residence and Russell Neese made threats while wielding a machete. He didn't hurt anyone. He is no longer on the property. He owned the block. Hyundai Elantra.
1: Oh, by time, well.
0: 10-4.
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2: 35 northbound, 83, via Silver. California 8, V Victor, SAMZ Zebra 914. 8, V Victor, SAMZ Zebra 914, California.
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0: 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He's back in residence. 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
1: 640 614.

6 units, reckless driving, I-55 northbound, mile post 126. Trip 6 units, reckless driving, I-55 northbound, mile post 126, 1046. Truck tractor semi trailer, truck tractor semi trailer. Teton V Victor and Mary 9000 on the side. Make your own case, K 63.

0: Park Revolution, 229 MCSF.
1: Oh, 229, go ahead.
0: 95 northbound, 90. Blue truck track. Blue truck tractor, white trailer. Blue truck tractor, white trailer. It's going to be an Idaho trailer, T-Tom SAM 6977. T-Tom SAM 6977, Idaho.
1: Go ahead.
2: T-Tom 420-2139-2359. T-Tom 420-2139-2359.

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2: Traffic hazard.
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2: 85 Annapolis 85 crash and left seat in the middle of the lane on the truck.
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0: No caller. 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

有什么补充还有什么？Previous one, everyone, drive yourself. I-72 eastbound, mile marker, stand by. Eastbound, mile marker 78. It's going to be a gray Ford Explorer, gray Ford Explorer. D. David, C. Charles, 82063, Michigan. D. David, C. Charles, 82063, Michigan.

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0: pretty good, I should think.
1: Northbound exit 83 is White Chrysler Van, White Chrysler Van, Maryland. 8 F Frank and Mary, 3798. 8 Frank Mary, 3798, Maryland.
2: Springfield 694 arrived, 72 westbound 89, 72 westbound 89.

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0: 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Motion 232 drops out.
1: Motion 232, go ahead.
0: 232, Chester, 35 northbound, outpost 85. 35 northbound, outpost 85, white Chrysler, Pacifica, California, 9 Lincoln, Hugh Queen,

Ocean 232, California 9, L Lincoln, Q Queen, H Henry 337, clear, 2004 Chrysler van.

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0: 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Room 17, 1040, 102 Prairie Mills Road, East Adams. 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

0: Here, I'm 16, and 4. 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He had fallen, hit his head, bleeding from his head. He is confused, not responding normally. Random 16, engine 4, 1033, 2533 North 18th Street, Bob Mays, in the parking lot.
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1: 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He's confused, is wanting to drive home. 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

0: Fields for 131, Travis Hope. It's going to be Veterans Parkway at MacArthur Boulevard. Correction, Mathers Boulevard. Veterans Parkway, Mathers. 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
1: Springfield Loop.
2: Ocean 131 location update. It's going to be Constega Drive and Prairie Crossing.

0: Franklin 69.
1: 22 eastbound.
0: 72 eastbound 86. Black Toyota. Black Toyota. Edward J. John 770. 770 712.

0: 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It's going to be E. Edward J. Jones, 77012. 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
0: You can fuck northbound. And probably transfer. Awesome. Down the David.

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The Water Creek Crossing Apartment. 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No voice contact. Status unknown. Patient rank is unknown. Does a pendant press. Mr. Adam, 15, 1040, 22. GPS.

Springfield, expected 2 traps. Sangamon just needs to. Tia 4, D. David R. Robert, 149. D. David R. Robert, 149, 48.

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1: 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What is it?
0: 10-4-3.
1: PK13, PK1, we're going to go ahead and drift on down that way. 10-4, I'm going to go ahead and head on down to Milton. I need fuel.

0: Pittsburgh for the other stuff. 55 northbound 86. It's northbound 86.
1: Blue Mazda. Blue Mazda.
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0: 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A Lincoln 284738. 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Blue 2021 Mazda Utility.
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0: 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FM 20, 1040 Lounge, FM 20, respond to 2055 Main Street. Patient's going to be in a white truck with Texas plates, 28-year-old female, conscious and breathing. She is going to the ER for a traumatic brain injury that happened on Thursday. So now she is panicking. She is breathing and responding normally. 1040 Lounge, Adam 20, respond to 2055 Main Street. Our patient is going to be in a white truck with Texas plates.
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0: 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Repeating, Frank Adam, 80404. Looks like final is going to be near the intersection of Washington and Shetland.
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1: Last name is Caruso, first name is, last name spelling, C. Charles, A. Adam, R. Robert, U. Union, S. Sam, O. Ocean. 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Female, code 1. Date of birth is 8/29/06.
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1: 471, 10-4.

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I'm 19, 1040, 20 Spring Street, Timber Point, Camp Point.

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0: 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Dispatch, Ram 12 will be staging in Paloma till 3 out of 19 clears.
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0-31 Jefferson. Fifth Street, Pine Street, Springfield. 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

0: Ocean 131, truck 3557505, V-Boy, clear, white, 2004 Chevrolet pickup.
1: Ocean 131, 10-4, we'll be at Laurel and 5th. Laurel and 5th.
2: Dispatch, say it in
3: 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Pike County, 471-1028.
4: 471-28.
5: Ocean 210, trash stop. I-72 eastbound, 86.
3: 78 D. David, truck plate 5221.
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0: County. 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
1: 471, just got a report of a blue F-150 just going past South School, going north. Stated it's been all over the road. They followed it all the way from Pleasant Hill. I'm trying to figure out the license plate number now.
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3: Plate number was 7036 W. Williams Z. Zebra. Comes back to a car with Patsy White of Nebo to a blue 2013 Ford pickup.
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4: 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Yeah, 16, engine 3, 1033, 823 South 36th Street, Curtis Creek. 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He is responding normally. Breathing is not normal. 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
2: Springfield, 304.

0: springs at Ocean, 227 MCS. 227 MCS, 55 southbound, 82. 55 southbound, 82, be a white truck. California trailer 4, correction, California 4, WAM in Nora, 6346. 4, WAM in Nora, 6346, California trailer.
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0: Frank has a free address. Traffic stop, North Jackson Street, 390th. North Jackson Street, 390th Street, Pike County. White Jeep, SUV, White Jeep, SUV. 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

0: 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Go ahead.
1: 210 Travis Cop, I 72 eastbound 84. 72 eastbound 84. It's a white Chevrolet, Indiana 27 expiration, maybe. T-Tom, K-King, 758 Ocean E. Edward R. Robert. Tom King, 758 Ocean Edward Robert, Indiana.

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Teton taking 758. O Ocean, E Edward, R Robert, clear. 2022 Chevrolet Colorado.

Ocean 131. Time stamp. Springfield Ocean 131, traffic stop. It's going to be South Marion Avenue at Holmes Avenue. South Marion Avenue at Holmes Avenue. It's going to be a gray Chevy Equinox, gray Chevy Equinox. D. David Indoor, 55714. D. David Indoor, 55714.

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31 Jeff South. It's going to be MacArthur and Grand. MacArthur and Grand Springfield. It's going to be a gray Kia Optima. 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

0: 1232, just out 55 northbound, Mopus 83, 55 northbound, Mopus 83. 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

0: House Rally 5-1, I'll be out at John Jennings House, Buckhorn, 10-6.
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0: room, Christy. Adam 15, 1033, 1611 Mormon Park Road. Going to be Upper Mormon in the basketball court. 53-year-old male, coughs and breathing, he's fallen. Possibly hit his head, unknown extent of injuries. He's responding normally, not bleeding. Adam 15, 1033, 1611 Mormon Park Road. Upper Mormon by the basketball court.
1: Nothing for.
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0: Frank Phillips, 648 Johnstown. Train stop. I-72 eastbound, Mount Post, 37, I-72 eastbound, Mount Post, 37. White Mazda, excuse me, White Mazda, excuse me, Edward J. John, 42973. Edward J. John, 42973.
1: I-48, ERG John, 42973, clear white 2017 Mazda.

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0: Churchville 646, Travis Dodd. 646, Travis Dodd. On 104, just east of the Plainville Blacktop. 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Adams County. White Hyundai. 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

0: Springfield. This is for the AHF stop. Power stop, I-72 westbound, mile post 37. I-72 westbound, mile post 37. White Chrysler van at Frank X-ray. 78138. 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

Springfield, 694 Jackson. Springfield, 694 Jackson, 55 northbound, 111, 55 northbound, 111. White Mazda, F-Frank, 23489. Correction on the plate, it's going to be E. Edward F-Frank, 23489. E. Edward F-Frank, 23489.

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0: Alma, and Mary Ellen Kinsey Zebra, are Robert and Norris E. Charles H. Henry clear to the 19 GMC pickup?
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667 Missouri, over J. John 3, G. George 3, taking clear, expired 3, 2024, 2010 Dodge. Missouri 1, Emery F. Frank P. Paul, clear, 2010 Dodge.

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Springfield, 682 traffic stop. 682 traffic stop. Be North Jackson at Adams Street. 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Be a silver Toyota. Silver Toyota. 429-9478 B-Boy Truck. 429-9478 B-Boy Truck.

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1: 94, go ahead.
0: 55, southbound, 102, excuse me. I was wanting to yell at you.

694 1061. Inora V. Victor, clear, so we're to 24 Genesis. The registered owner has a lost or destroyed concealed carry license on file.

0: Adams 20. Adam 20, 1040, 2130 Harrison, Good Samaritan Home. It's going to be on south. 86-year-old male, constant breathing. Has an altered mental status. He's confused, lethargic. Adam 20, 1040, 2130 Harrison, Good Sam, on south.
1: Good Samaritan, no. 301, tough. And we'll handle that detail.
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Occupants are armed. 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

Mount Sterling, 5-7, traffic. Highway 24 in the crossing, Highway 24 in the crossing, 28, Illinois passenger Frank Boy, 65989, Illinois passenger Frank Boy, 65989.

5-7-10-28, comes back, expired to Alyssa Mooney, Tim Mooney out of Mount Sterling. It's going to be a blue 16 Hyundai sedan. Also has an expired 1027 of Alyssa Mooney out of Mount Sterling, female registered owner.

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0: Illinois 97 northbound Menard County. Jersey Sinus reckless driving, Illinois 97 northbound from White's Crossing, Menard County, 1618. Small red SUV. Male white with a beard. 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
1: 475, 10-4.
2: Okay, so that will be 10-8, my address be relocating to another address. I'll update you when I get there.
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2: 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Williams and Perry and Barry.
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0: 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I've got the VIN in the nose. Can you run that Nationwide?
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2: Ocean 227, 1042. Ocean 220,
3: grab. 55 southbound at the 80. 55 southbound at the 80. Your red truck tractor bobtail. Red truck tractor bobtail, no visible 28. 10-4.
2: Springfield 4, Frank 41, 1042. 41, 10-4.

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0: 1661. The 660 at Frank T. Tom 64231 clear, plate speedometer insurance violation, blocks in 15 Dodge sedan. Hit based on DLN registration response, Tobias A. Adam Robertson, mail 11-2795. Probation received early status, paroled MSR custody. Mail black 30-56210, black brown, additional information available 1061. 660 Tobias Robertson. Also a criminal gang member with male black, tattoo right arm, 30, 5'6", 210, black brown. He's not arrested based on this information. Caution, so is reported to be involved with gang crime activity. Additional information available within 61. 661. Robertson, expired temporary protection order on file, not served. Male black, 30. Go ahead.
1: 2:30.

0: Rainbow Six Siege. Can you see if you can run that nationwide and see if you can return?
1: Charles 41 in transit, Troop 8.
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0: and one not thrilling. And one, I need you to go to the early learning center. We have a child that has locked itself in the vehicle.
1: 10-4 now.
0: And one, it'll be for Alyssa Horton on a 22 Chrysler Pacifica van. I'm working on getting the information.

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3: Ocean 210, go ahead.
0: Wabash. Black Dodge, Black Dodge. Got Frank Young, 62216. Frank Young, 62216.
3: 10-4. Ocean 210, Frank Y. Young, 62216, clear, please suspended mandatory insurance violation of Lexington 11 Dodge.
2: Frank, what's the safe word? Can you upgrade this to driver license suspended? I'll be clear patrol. That property damage to vehicle on 72. That said, you want to meet in person or the 21.
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1: Ocean 130.
0: A motorist assist, the 89 eastbound. I got to go back and check on. Pushing the car.

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1: Springfield Charles 5, Chad, stop. Springfield 5, Charles 5, traffic stops, going to be I-55 northbound, 134, I-55 northbound, 134 on a silver Chevrolet Equinox, silver Chevrolet Equinox, Washington, specialty plates, B-Parl, R. Robert, D. David, R. Robert, S. A. M. T. Tom, E. R. S. T. I believe it's

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0: 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Blue. Mr. F. Crane. Frank Wayne, 61625.
1: F. Frank and Mary 8645. F. Frank and Mary 8645. Be out with the mail. Just got that vehicle.
2: 7874. 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
1: 138, F. Frank Q. Queen, 61625, clear. 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
1: 7874. 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

0: John, Ocean, H. Henry, and Nora, Middle, A. Adam, Male, 4462-040462.
1: 478, Bike County, 1027, shown valid and cleared to John Sims out of Pittsfield. No stops, no convictions, last 12. Expired, Floyd.
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2: 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David Aston, male, December, or 12-27-2006. Can you run that nationwide for me, please? Says you don't have one.
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0: Springfield's 131 Trap Stop. Eastlake Avenue, correction, Eastdale Avenue at Jackson, Eastdale Avenue at Jackson Street. It's going to be a black SUV, 296-3537B truck. 296-3537B truck.
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It's going to be Q&D at the softball field by request of engine 5 for a laceration to his leg. 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

0: Springfield, 682, traffic is on.
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0: I sent you white Pontiac. 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

0: to K5. You know if this is urgent or just routine assistance?
1: K5, she didn't specify, but said that he was out with the subject, so I'll leave it up to you how you want to respond.

0: 这可以直接 confirmation， 可以直接 confirmation。 Hi, Tony advised, warrant is valid, bonded out $100, they'll extradite.
1: Here an hour, can I get a federal report number for an on warrant?

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1: 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Male, black, 12-17-1978. 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Male, black,
2: 12-17-78. 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He's responding normally. Grand Adam 20, engine 3, 1033, 3703, Tonga Drive. 20 copy.
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0: King 5, it's Black Jeep. D. David, C. Charles, 65765. David Charles, 65765.
1: Lincoln 6207 T-Tom, clear, Coons Country, Hyundai of Quincy. Jackson 23 Jeep.
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0: 82. Can I get an next rotational tow report number, please?

0: truck stuff. 667, 9th and Oak, Quincy, Adams County. White Dodge Durango, White Dodge Durango. F Frank T Tom 43047. F Frank T Tom
1: 43047. Frank 35 status. Confirm.

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1: 667 double.

Pasadena Circles driving Illinois 97 southbound approaching Illinois 125. Illinois 97 southbound approaching Illinois 125. 1447. White Honda Civic. 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

0: Pike 478.
1: 478, got it.
0: Mail is lodged. I'll be back and around to the original address. Drop off a packer for the female.
1: 478, 10-4.
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can feel that they do information. Day two, Pike County deputy is going to be remaining on scene, waiting for the tow, being route to Pike County Jail, signal 38, release the notes.

0: 5, go ahead.
1: Mike, I'll be standing by the vehicle awaiting Allen's ISP B76. It's one female on a warrant.
0: 10-4.

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Staff requesting transport to the hospital for a 76-year-old female resident. Being eval for a COPD exacerbation. RP states patient is sitting 96% with vitals within normal limits. Patient saying that she cannot breathe. Respond on Alpha. I'm up 1816.

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0: 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Attempt to serve paperwork.
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2: 650, 1050.
0: Okay.
2: 660, 1050, I-72 westbound, mile post 96, I-72 westbound, mile post 96. Motorcycle lost control, passing a vehicle in a ravine. Unknown injuries. Caller's on the phone, we're getting more information.
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0: 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At Ocean City 5, I'll be clear my stop, and you can put me on the 1050. I'm northbound at the split.
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0: passing of the 1050 on I-72 West off of 96. Caller just advised she has not seen the subject get up for any movement. And a green Chevrolet Equinox on the ramp.
1: Follow the bikes 72 westbound, just west of the MacArthur exit. Is he in the Gore here, or is he in?
2: It's in the middle. Is a male, female both standing up? I'm flipping now. I'll be right back to him. Spring Collision 229. I'll be out with him. It'll be right at the MacArthur exit in the center median.

0: triggered Ocean 15, I just passed him. 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
1: Media at this time. Can you have EMS respond? 21-year-old male. Just precautionary. Negative blockage. 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

It's Regulation 15 information. Information. Can we get one of the four units on scene to back up? We're going to start pushing people all over to the right lane. 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

0: Great Book, 660 1029 on Black Kawasaki. 228, Black Kawasaki, Black Kawasaki. To George L. Lincoln, 676. George Lincoln, 676.
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0: 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I've got another service.

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0: 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Edward SM, 2880, clear, expired, 3-7-26, greater than 7, Mercedes-Benz.

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16 minutes reckless driving, I-72 westbound, map 155. 72 westbound, map was 55, 1855, white minivan, make your own case, KCDJ.

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1: 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PK-7, go ahead.
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